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Are you kidding me? 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Oh, please. 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

Cause I love you, cause I love you, cause I love you. 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

tan, fit and ready. 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West Coast.

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1: Mother on a beat. 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
1: 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Hey, what it do? 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Do you think, huh?
0: With my bad, where they at? Get behind that, quarterback snap. We in the club and my don't know how to act. 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